0: Oh, yes, sweet mystery. I'd like to use this plump little morsel of a mortal to stuff a pillow.
1: Radio Weser TV, Ihr lokaler Sender.

And the brother told me he was going to go to the sun. 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He said, no, when I go to the sun, I'm going to go at night. I said, yeah, right. The brother's tripping.

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1: You know, people always say women should be thin. They should be on diet. But I don't care.

Where lava pours out near the sea surface, tremendous volcanic explosions sometimes occur. In time, submarine seamounts or islands are formed. When lava flows underwater, it behaves differently. A new contraption to capture a dandelion in one piece has been put together by the crew. The preparation for a dive is always a tense time. When lava pours out near the sea surface, tremendous volcanic explosions sometimes occur.

about punk rock. Punk rock is a word used by dilettantes. And heartless manipulators about music that takes up the energies and the bodies and the hearts and the souls and the time and the minds of young men who give what they have to it and give everything they have to it. And it's a term that's based on contempt. It's a term that's based in fashion, style, elitism, Satanism, and everything that's rotten about rock and roll. I don't know Johnny Rotten, but I'm sure he puts as much blood and sweat into what he does as Sigmund Freud did. You see, what sounds to you like a big load of trashy old noise is in fact the brilliant music of a genius, myself. And that music is so powerful that it's quite beyond my control. And when I'm in the grips of it, I don't feel pleasure and I don't feel pain, either physically or emotionally. Do you understand what I'm talking about? Have you ever felt like that? When you couldn't feel anything?

The madman looked inside the eyes of the face upon the mirror. Seems I'm losing my way again, he sighed. And once again the telltale tears begin their journey down an ever-deepening track. His wife places a hand upon his shoulder. However, these past few months he's aged so many years. He'd give this life to live again. It'd be so more daring. Be so much bolder. But a little less aware. It's something of which he can't be certain. And so he stays. Restrained and hurting. At breakfast he places a kiss upon his only daughter. How he longs for her to run to them as she did when she was young. But her secrets have become her fears too. But still she remains his child. His still pretty wife manages so well. Makes excuses for his absence. Tries so hard to find the

His expression has returned almost to normal, and he blends almost perfectly with the crowd, back into an ordinary life.

0: 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Peter Tosh war das. Ihr hört Momo mit seinem Reggae-Mix mit A Burning Spear.
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0: 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Und weiter geht's mit Maccabi, Health is Wealth.
1: You know that health is wealth, and ital is vital. 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

0: Hello, everybody, and welcome once again to the City Mix 92.5 FM. Swine Nancy coming from FM in the mix. Tonight, with the one and only, the legendary DJ Bob Mitchell. And tonight, from 7 to 8 p.m., Nancy and Swansea or it's all new music.
1: Yeah, boy.
0: R&B, hip hop, trap, world. A little bit of this and a little bit of that. A big shout out to all my friends and fans here in Dumb and Horse and surrounding areas. And of course in Bremerhaven und Nordenham. A big shout out to all my friends and fans in Oldenburg, Hamburg, Gernikazee, worldwide. USA, Canada, France, Italian, Jamaica! 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And heute Abend habe ich zwei neue Tracks from Tolf aus Hamburg. Und zwei neue Tracks from DJ Flavorit aus Stuttgart. What's up? A big shout out to the Nick Project and RadioMinesChart.com, the home of upcoming rising independent artists from around the world. So kick back and check out. Oh, ich hab was vergessen. Heute Abend, ich hab eine Event-Tipp. So kick back and check it all out. The City Mix, baby!

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I'm cool like that. 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
1: Eric the Apple. Wait, Eric the Apotheker. Apotheker, the architect. Apotheker. The architect featuring Channel 3's Ambrosia. 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So why don't you come with Funk FM in the mix? Whoa!

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Bis dann, bis Samstag. Ciao. Woo! Be there.

All night long. 98, 99. Sweet R&B for you, for me. Yeah, just like this track. Oh yeah, New Jack Swing. 99, R. Kelly. In public announcement. Woo! Chrome Dioxide. Oxygen 90 Party. 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Tanzen wie früher. 9 to 5. 20 or 30 gates los.

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Kev, K, Riel, and Paco Omaroso. 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Raver event. Weberstrasse 10. 2775 Diamond Horse. Check the brother out. 80s, 90s party with the legendary DJ Bob Mitchell.

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